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10: A better life with Dr. Sanjay Gupta.
11: The risk of stroke goes up for all of us as we age. But for women, the risk really amplifies after menopause. In fact, 1 in 5 women in the United States between the ages of 55 and 75 will have a stroke. But according to a new study carried out by researchers in California, adhering to the Mediterranean diet can significantly lower that risk. One expert said, "We continue to see study after study showing that a predominantly plant-based diet improves all sorts of different outcomes. Now, with this diet in particular, you've seen it lower the risk of certain types of cancer, diabetes, depression, dementia, even gum disease. Now, as a reminder, the Mediterranean diet prioritizes eating vegetables, fruits, beans, olive oil, nuts and fish, and limiting meat and dairy. I'm Dr. Sanjay Gupta, helping you live a better life."
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0: you could put me any place on the map, cause I'm him. Never chase bread, chase the vision. 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Falling hard on another hemisphere. 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
1: 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You know what I'm saying?
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13: A better life with Dr. Sanjay Gupta.
14: If you are the parent of an infant, it can be really hard to find baby foods that are truly healthy for your child. According to a new study out of UNC Chapel Hill, almost three-quarters of baby foods are ultra-processed and may contain additives that are linked to potential health problems later in life. The study's lead author said what shocked her was that the top ingredient in 71% of these baby foods wasn't a fruit or vegetable. It was one or more additives that babies' guts are not fully developed enough to be able to handle. Eating the right food at this stage of life is so important because this is when children begin developing dietary preferences for the rest of their lives. So take the extra time to look at the ingredient labels on the foods you are buying. You're going to want short lists and also ingredients that you recognize. I'm Dr. Sanjay Gupta, helping you live a better life.
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0: 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He's bringing more than 2 decades of the Carter album series to stages across the country, and you and the guests will be able to check him out at a tour stop city of your choice when you're locked in and listening out for today's Two National Midday. 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Keep your radios right here and continue to kick it with yours truly. Coming up next, you know I got you. More hip-hop and R&B for you. We going to hear from T.I. We'll let them know. Coi Leray, Ray, we're better than yours and more on Z93 Jams.
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0: Z93 Jams. Good morning to you. I'm Reese G with your Feel Good Friday Motivation. And of course, on Fridays, like to keep it short, light, uplifting, inspirational, encouraging, and of course, always motivational to encourage you to embrace life where you're at right now, this day, the present, and don't focus on what is to come. Don't focus on what has happened. Focus on the here and now and look at all of the great things going on in your life. So with that being said, here is your motivation for today that says just that. Don't fight where you are. Embrace where you are. Make the most of each day. Don't get so caught focused on the future that you miss the beauty of this day. Don't let the past keep you from seeing the good things in your life right now. So, everything may not be going the way you plan, the way you want, but there are some good things that are going on in your life right now. Focus on those things while you're trying to figure out the other things that's not going right, while you're praying through those things that are not going right. But find some time each and every day to make the most of each day. Don't fight where you are, because sometimes in life, even though we don't understand it, we're right where we need to be, right where we're supposed to be at this point in time in our lives. Even like I said, if we don't understand it, embrace it, make the most of it. Look forward to the future, but don't be so focused on the future that you're missing the beauty of where you are right now in the present day and the beauty of each and every day and the great things that it has to offer. And that was your Feel Good Friday Motivation on Z93 Jams.
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0: 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The NAACP Chelsea Branch presents their community health fair tomorrow from 10 a.m. to 3 p.m. at Burke High School. 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And come on out tomorrow for the Community Health Fair, brought to you by the Charleston NAACP Branch, 10 a.m. to 3 p.m. Coming at you next, more hip-hop and R&B. 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
9: A Better Life with Dr. Sanjay Gupta.
10: For years, scientists have been studying the association between depression and dementia. As you might expect, the relationship is complicated. But there's this new study out of the UK which found it's not just broad strokes. There are six symptoms of depression that are especially correlated with dementia risk years later. Number one, losing confidence in yourself. Two, not being able to face up to your problems. Three, not feeling warmth or affection from other people. Four, feeling nervous and anxious all the time. Five, not being satisfied with the way tasks are carried out. And finally, six, difficulty concentrating. What we could be seeing here is the impact of people becoming less social, or that certain changes in the brain lead to both depression and dementia. But dementia takes longer to manifest. If you notice these symptoms, talk to your doctor about it. I'm Dr. Sanjay Gupta, helping you live a better life.
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Working on a weekend like usual. Way off in the deep end like usual. Swear they passed us, they doing too much. Haven't done my taxes, I'm too turned.

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you know my little stuff, they rocker. Peekaboo. Surprise, this that chicken cheese. 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Let me FaceTime my op. I'm up the street. 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Yes, AGs, I'm putting something to sleep. 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He on the ground, I praise God and start stumping feet.

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1: 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And speaking of mix, DJ Fatboy, he's coming at you next as we go in the mix with the Friday Flashback Mix, taking us back in time for the entire noon hour on Charleston's Home for Hip Hop and R&B with Z93 Jams.
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1: Lil Wayne, a rap icon, bringing more than 2 decades of the Carter album series to the stage, and you could be there to see it live. 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

0: because I started to get into different rooms, meaning as in, you know, different opportunities, and I was building my empire and still building my empire. We the Best. And We the Best is a brand where I'm so grateful that it's in everybody's home, if you think about it. Through music, through a DJ Khaled quote, maybe something that motivated you, inspired you, or maybe something that you're wearing. T-shirt, a sneaker, you know, or I might be on your television screen, you might be watching a movie or a TV show. A commercial came on, you might see Khaled again too. What I'm saying is, when I built We the Best, my goal was just basically a brand that represented love.
1: You know what I'm saying? You got Wham, you got Billy in this, you know what I'm saying?

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0: 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Take a day in the month of May. 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And it doesn't seem like we're going to get any relief anytime soon. 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You could be today's winner, but in order to be the winner, you got to be in it. In order to be in it, you got to text today's keyword, which is FILL, to 843-308-9393. Coming up next, I'm going to fill you with more hip-hop and R&B. ASAP Rocky, Stay Here for Life is on deck. French Montana, Max B, Ever Since You Left Me, also coming your way. 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
7: A better life with Dr. Sanjay Gupta.
8: Across the country right now, at this very moment, there are probably arguments taking place about who's doing more of the housework, the homework, the shuttling of kids from this activity to that. It's true. By and large, women do more of this than men. But doesn't have to be that way. And if you and your spouse can level that playing field, it's going to make both of you and your kids happier. Psychologist Yelena Kecmanovich says this might be how you get there. As hard as it might be at first, try to think of your partner like a teammate, not an adversary. Learn how to do some of the chores your partner does to get a better understanding of how much effort something takes. And finally, take the time to acknowledge what the other person is doing, and every now and then, even express your appreciation. That'll go a long way. I'm Dr. Sanjay Gupta, helping you live a better life.
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0: We Are Hip Hop. Yeah. Kendrick Lamar. Megan Thee Stallion. 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

0: 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I'm Reese G, and Trey Harrell offers Uber vouchers so you can enjoy events without worrying about the dangers of getting behind the wheel after drinking. 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
6: Lil Wayne, a rap icon, bringing more than two decades of the Carter album series to the stage, and you could be there to see it live. 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

0: the third most streamed artist in Spotify history with 14 number one albums on Billboard 200 is back. I am Reese G, and Drake is back with a massive release. Now, many people have been expecting his latest album, Iceman, to drop today because he's been teasing it with live streams, viral stunts leading up to the release, including a giant 25-foot tall ice sculpture in Toronto with the release date hidden inside. People were so eager to find out what that release date was. They used pickaxes, hammers, and blowtorches to try to get to that release date. 3,500 blocks of ice was used in that ice sculpture. It was ultimately melted down for safety reasons. But not only did Drake unveil one album, Iceman, today, he unveiled two additional ones, Habibti and Maid of Honor. 43 songs total, 149 minutes of music. This is his first solo releases since his feud with Kendrick Lamar back in 2024. So does he get at Kendrick in these releases? Well, several people have identified some apparent references to Kendrick Lamar with the song What Did I Miss? We've all heard that so far. But also songs like Make Them Pay, Make Them Remember, and the chorus of Ran to Atlanta. So you can check it out for yourself, hear it in regards to any references to Kendrick Lamar, or to hear it and find out if any and all of these albums are hot like that in the hottest tracks. We'll see how it all goes down as people start to listen and dissect these albums today and, of course, throughout the coming days. And then we'll see how it all goes down when the first week numbers come out next week in regards to the release and how many people have streamed it. You know, will it be a big release and the anticipation he built up, or will it be a dud? Only time will tell. Time will tell, though, what music is coming your way, because in a matter of minutes, I got Ludacris with Pull Over. We're going to hear from The Baby with Pop That Thing. Brett Faiyaz with Have To and more on Charleston's Home for Hip Hop and R&B. 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
1: Z93 Jams, Reese G and Shutdown. That's going to do it for me. Our time together has come to an end for today and this week. As always, you know I enjoyed spending my day and my entire week with you, but it's time for me to get on up out of here so I can get my weekend started. As for you, keep your radios right where you got it. Coming at you next is DJ Cass. Going to take care of you with more of that hip-hop and R&B until 7 p.m. As always, it's going to keep you in the know as the best way to go to get where it is you're trying to go with those traffic reports for your Friday afternoon commute. And I know he has more in store for you, so make sure you kick it with him. As for you and I, Sunday, I look forward to seeing you at the Playground Lounge for the Ladies in Leopard edition of the All You Can Eat Brunch Buffet with that open bar. And ladies, we definitely want you to come on through, represent in your best leopard fit. But if you ain't got a leopard fit, no worries. We want everybody to come on through in your flyers fit. How about that? And I definitely want to see the birthday people in the building because we love celebrating life with you and shining that light on you. And if you're not celebrating a birthday, don't have a leopard fit, but you just want to come on through and enjoy that all-you-can-eat brunch buffet and that open bar, catching these brunch vibes with DJ Ish and the soundtrack, you're invited to come on through. Everybody's invited. We want to see you this Sunday at the Playground Lounge with 890 Bacon's Ridge Road in Somerville. But whatever you got going on the rest of your day and your entire weekend, make sure you enjoy yourself, okay? Most importantly, please make sure you're safe out there. And as always, from me to you, I wish you peace and blessings.
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1: Lil Wayne, a rap icon, bringing more than 2 decades of the Carter album series to the stage, and you could be there to see it live. 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
1: 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This DJ Khaled, and this my new song, One of Them, featuring Lil Baby and Future. It's your music. 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
1: True blessing is I've worked with 90-something percent of every artist I ever wanted to work with. You know what type of accomplishment that is? I've worked with all the greats, all the best, because we the best. But, you know, I would love to work with Lauryn Hill. You know what I'm saying? I got a great relationship with Lauryn Hill and her family, but I would love to make a record with her. You know what I'm saying? I would love to make a record with Lauryn Hill. I would love to work with Andre 3000. I've worked with him on Ross's project, meaning as in, you know, being one of the A&Rs of Ross's albums. And he blessed him and his brother, Big Boy, cleared the sample for me for Miss Jackson. So I'm grateful for that. You know what I'm saying? But I want to make a record with him.
3: Broski. You know what I'm saying? You got Wham, you got Billy in

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1: Good afternoon, Chef Town and surrounding areas. It's the one DJ Cass, Turned Up Radio Show. Good afternoon to you. Hopefully all is well with your good afternoon. Good, good, good, good. Oh, the key word there is good. As I bless you with that good news on this Friday as we cruise into the weekend. Yeah, oh, we ain't really there yet. The masses get off at 5, so we got work to put in to get you there. Of course, we got the artist spotlight coming at you. Got more good music coming your way as well. We'll do the Olivia Dean, man, I need, yeah, man, I need. We'll bless you with that LMA with 100. Tyler with Chanel's coming at you. Lotto and Cardi B, put it on the flow. Yeah, I'm going to try to touch that one. If not, I'll bless you with that Dave and Thames with Rain Dance coming at you, all right? Because, you know, we leave the issues at the door. We bring them back to the floor on Monday with the topic of the day, which is your Good News Friday. That and so much more, like traffic. Let's see how the roads is doing in 30 seconds. Keep it locked in. Right now, not while you're driving, text that national keyword. Here you go.
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0: Man, oh man, I'm looking forward to this. Let me go ahead and bless you with this artist spotlight. I am DJ Cass. This is the Turnt Up Radio Show on Charleston's Home for Hip Hop and R&B. 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
1: Shine a light.
0: So, I only need to say two words, and this segment would be done. Janet Jackson. All right, that's it. Let me play the song. I don't need to run down anything else to you about one of the most influential and successful artists in music history. Not R&B history, music history. She's really helped shape that sound of what pop is, R&B is, and even crossed over with hip hop to make her a multiple generation, one of a kind artiste. And of course, she is known for her innovative works that incorporated socially conscious music. That's right. Yeah, she was that conscious R&B singer. Yeah, y'all know what it is, right? We all are part of the Rhythm Nation. Yeah, okay. All right. She's socially conscious, sexually productive. Yeah, so many sexually provocative attire and music. With 11 studio albums under her belt, including the landmark releases like Control and Rhythm Nation 1814, one of the all-time classics right there. And The Velvet Rope, yes, man. I mean, I can go through this catalog. She's only sold millions among millions and millions of records and pushed the culture boundaries with bold visuals and socially conscious themes. Yeah, she did that there. She put in that work. And she's notched 10 Billboard Hot 100 singles, earned 7 number one albums on the Billboard 200, Do I Need to Go On? Because that's a rare feat, and places her among the elite in music history when it comes to that. And her trophy case includes 5 Grammy Awards. Seemed like she would have won more than that. Over 10 American Music Awards, numerous Billboard Music Awards, and introduction into the Rock and Roll Hall of Fame. And you know she wouldn't have been denied that. Okay. Yeah, for real. So her dance choreography, the production, her influence runs heavy and deep in our culture. And she's helped lay this foundation in R&B that's unmatched with tracks that she's brought forward. Like the one I hit you with right now. This track right here, as Busta says, feels like vacation, right? Because this track, one of my favorites from her, out of all of her body of work. So we're about to get live up in here. Now, what do you think of this? Sounds like vacation. Feels like vacation. Okay, she stepped into a genre that I'm like, oh man, Janet made what? I don't think she fits that. Oh, she does fit that. I'm here for this one. And I want you to feast your ears on it. It's a standalone single from 2018 with the help of, y'all ready for it? Reggaeton superstar Daddy Yankee. You know I was going there with it. And you know what it is, right? It's Made For Now. You don't know about this track? Well, let's bless you with it, as she was born one day before her actual 60th birthday on May 16th of 66. The legendary. And I use that word over and over and over again because it's loosely used with people who doesn't deserve that type of title before their name. But the legendary Janet Jackson, Miss Jackson if you're nasty, with Made For Now, as we celebrate all of her contributions to this thing we call music. Inside the artist spotlight, let's get it in, featuring Daddy Yankee. It's Made For Now. Let me let them do it. Let's go.

0: back right here. You need to keep a mind on eye on tomorrow, but live for now. Be in the present. Feel the moment. Feel the vibe. Feel the energy. Celebration of life rather than focusing solely on tomorrow. No, live today, man. That's what that song is all about. The energy, the vibes, and everything in there. I'm here for that every day, all day. And remind myself of that every time I hear that song. That, yeah, I'm made for this moment right here. I'm built for this moment right here. I'm standing 10 toes down for this moment right here. And that's why I'm getting after it. And that's how you need to be. Whether it's relationship, whether it's life is life in, whether it's social issues, whether it's political issues, be in the moment, man. This moment will turn into history, and you want to be on the right side of history. I get I'm turning up the mindset. That's why I'm thinking like this off a song that just is a happy feeling. And we celebrate the great Janet Jackson on this day, one day before her 60th. Never thought I'd see the day where Little Penny, after getting burnt with the iron and everything, would be a 60-year-old. Right, never mind. Turned up radio show. We come back. We got the topic of the day. Keep it locked in. I can't even speak that right there. Be politically correct. We have the topic of the day. Good News Friday coming at you next on the Turned Up Radio Show. Because you're made for now. Let's go. Not tomorrow. Now.
1: Lil Wayne, a rap icon, bringing more than 2 decades of the Carter album series to the stage. And you could be there to see it live. We're sending one winner and a guest to the

0: 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Good luck.
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2: Hello, country. It's attorney Trey Harrell. Hope you're having an awesome day and this traffic isn't too bad for you. However, if an auto accident has caused your day not to be awesome, remember, Trey Helps. Oh, and with this Charleston traffic, you might as well go ahead and follow us on social media at Trey Helps.
3: You may know we're back on traffic in Charleston. Reports of a disabled vehicle on I-26 at exit 211 Aviation Avenue. They have the middle lane closed and it's under to have a major setback for those who are traveling on I-526 heading towards I-26, including Meeting Street. We also have a delay for those traveling on Leeds Avenue coming from Dorchester Road, including Savannah Highway. Savannah Highway southbound from Wesley St. Andrews to Main Road. It's a 15-minute delay. Always check for your blind spots and be careful while driving. From the
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10: A better life with Dr. Sanjay Gupta.
11: You ever wonder why the same cold virus makes some people so sick and others not sick at all? Well, according to an interesting new study out of Yale School of Medicine, one key factor is how quickly the cells in their noses, called nasal cells, respond to the virus and contain it. It's called the interferon response, and it can vary for different people. Now, when that response gets inhibited, it can trigger a different reaction, which leads to excessive mucus production and inflammation. In other words, a cold that is a lot more miserable. Of course, there are other factors at play: your genetics, any underlying conditions, immunity from vaccinations or previous infections. If you are trying really hard not to get sick, high-quality masks, they can be very effective. Also, good old-fashioned hand washing. And remember not to touch your face. I'm Dr. Sanjay Gupta, helping you live a better life.
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1: 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It's the one DJ Cast. Just before we go into the weekend, you know what we got to do, right? We got to bless you with that good news on Friday, because we go into the weekend with a clear conscience, clear heart, clear mind, sound mind, so we can enjoy our weekend and don't go in with the heavy burdens that we could with all the mess that's going on from D.C. on down with the Lord and Savior. Well, no, I'm not even going to blaspheme like that on the radio. For those who receive that, then, you know, kneel to your master. Believe he's back at 1600 Pennsylvania Avenue. For the rest of us, we'll keep our eye on the prize and look up. Or look to the hills for whence cometh our help, because our help comes from you know who. Okay, that's too much church for you. So, Mama Mabel, strike up the band and let's get ready to do what we do as we go into this weekend. Are you ready for it? All right, let's go. Oh, yes. No. This show. Sing along now. No bad, all good in the neighborhood, because there's something going down that you can be a part of. Now, it's very important that you understand that this is a makeup date. All right. Many communities, one voice, a free health and wellness resource fair that was supposed to happen on May 3rd, but due to the weather, it rained that day. You know, it was the air show day, all that was supposed to be going on. Yeah, so the rain makeup date is tomorrow. Now, I just called down to Charleston Police Department. Sorry, gotta get that bad taste out of my mouth. Yeah, did I just say that? Yeah,

And no prejudice or no bias in there. But there's a few of y'all. I got you here on this radio. I put you on that bullseye. Because you know what you did was wrong. But that's okay. That's okay. We refocus. Especially, I heard you just had a baby, too. Just imagine. Okay. They telling me, cut that cast. Don't do it. Mind your tongue. All right. Focus on many communities. One Voice, that free health and wellness resource, that fair that's going on tomorrow. Even my partner out there shaking her head like, this guy, man. Okay, so tomorrow, there's going to be numerous agencies serving the community. That's why I got to say it, whether I'm biased or not. They offering that information and referrals in the following areas. Mental health. You know how important that is. Essential. Everything is. Medical care. Medical insurance. Legal aid. Housing assistance. Unity assistance. Utility assistance. I don't have glasses on. Entitlements and much more. Free food with a lively and informative cooking demonstration. I'm not sure if that's still going on or not. And I had to hit the mute button because I just sneezed right there. So the next one, I'm going to share it with y'all because I feel like I'm going to sneeze again. So I'm going to share my love with y'all in just a second because it's on the tip. You ever had that feeling? It's like, man, I feel like I'm going to sneeze and it's right there and it won't come out. That's where I'm at with this. So if it just pops out, I'm going to let it fly. I'm going to let it fly, y'all. You're going to get some of my love in this club. I'm just saying. Okay. Let me get back focused here. They're going supposed to be free food and things like that. I think Charleston Police Department, I'm put it out there. Sorry, I got to do this to y'all. But I think y'all have done a terrible job about re-promoting the rain date. Okay? So y'all could have did a better job. So I'm not sure what all is going to be going on, what's happening, what's not going to happen. Now, you can go run tell that. But I'm trying to show some love to my community. And that includes you guys and what you do. And we appreciate what you do. So, the rain date, Trident Technical College. Is that where it's going to be? At the Palmer campus? We still there? 66 Columbus Street? It's where it's supposed to be going down tomorrow from 10 to 2. So this is the rain date. And the interesting thing about this, do y'all realize on the flyer that you got? Why is this turning into a bath session with y'all? Come on now. I'm coming down there. I'm talking to whoever's in charge of putting this together. Do y'all realize, and I'll post this, I got receipts. Y'all realize y'all got May 17th, 2025? And May 3rd, ain't this 2026? Is this the wrong information I'm giving out? Now, I just called down there and they confirmed that it is happening tomorrow. But why is it 2025 on this paper? Or do y'all do it the same time every year? And whoever gave me this gave me the one from 2025. Oh, my God. All you got to remember is tomorrow. This is a butcher job right here. At the Trident Technical College Palmer campus, here is the most important thing to be really serious. It's about the community. It's many communities, one voice, a free health and wellness resource fair, and they're going to have very informative information and referrals in the following areas. Once again, that's mental health, medical care, medical insurance, legal aid, housing assistance, utility assistance, entitlements, and much more. And there'll be free food and events for everybody that attends, including the little kids out there. So go out there and be informed. Get the information you need to help, because these organizations are coming together for the community. So this is for you. So please govern yourselves. Go out there, get the information that'll help you in your everyday lives. All right. And that is your good news on this Friday going into the weekend. Mama Mabel, take us out, babe.

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2: You may know we're back on traffic in Charleston. We have reports of a crash on I-26 eastbound at

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0: Z93 Jams, Charleston's home for hip-hop and R&B. It's the Turnt Up Radio Show. Yes, indeed, we've made it to the weekend. For the majority of the folks, you know, the 9-to-5ers, so shout out to you guys. Now it's on to a beautiful weekend. Temps going to be getting up there. Yep, we're looking at temps in the mid-90s. It's going to be for the next few days or what have you. As El Nino is kicking in. And as it does, expect some hotter temperatures and maybe less hurricanes. How you love that? As we're just a couple of weeks away from hurricane season, this would be a beautiful thing because of the wind shear that comes with El Nino. So it'll rip these hurricanes apart before they even really get going enough. And of course, the Sahara Desert with all of this dust in the air mixing in with the hurricanes. So hopefully there'll be no hurricanes. That's what we're going to hope for right there. Can I get some love on that? Right, sure. We can use the rain, but we don't, you know, maybe a little tropical weather. When I say that, I'm just talking about a little rain, right? But light winds. No category 1s, 2s, 3s, 4s, or 5s this year. Nah, we're on strike, all right? So let's just let it be foreknown that Charleston, surrounding areas, North Chuck, surrounding areas, Somerville, North Chuck, Monk's Corner, North Chuck, because I'm in the North Chuck most of the time. So I was like, we're on strike from hurricanes. So get ready for that. Obviously, have your preparedness kits start to get that together. And just put it, if not the forefront of your mind, in the back of your mind, the hurricane season jumps off in a couple of weeks. So we want to be prepared just in case one slips through and don't get cut up and shredded apart by El Nino, but with a more aggressive one that is going to be taking over the region, we should get less hurricanes. So there's some good news for you, but we know there's an exception to every rule, so better be prepared than not be and get caught flat-footed, and unfortunately bad things can happen, all right? So just keeping you know, we are the Z. We come back. We're back in the mix next, and text that keyword, that national keyword, right now.
1: Wayne, a rap icon, bringing more than 2 decades of the Carter album series to the stage, and you could be there to see it live. We're sending one winner and a guest

0: Z93 Jams, Charleston's home for hip-hop and R&B. It's the Turfed Up Radio Show. It's the one DJ Cass. Me and all my glory with my allergies. One of these segments, or one of these times I open up this mic, I'm going to share my love with you because that's how much I love you right there.
1: What?
0: Oh, that's right, because I just feel like I'm on the verge of sneezing right now. Man, these allergies have been kicking my... Yeah, so check this out. I cracked the code. You want to become close to, it depends how much you invest, but you want to possibly become an instant millionaire? I figured it out. Thanks to Taco. I was like, you sneaky, you. I see what you're doing now. So he just came back from China, right? And so he's doing something egregious where people are like, and today's not supposed to be political talk, but I cracked the code and I want to give it to you if you want to get rich quick scheme. So he came back and he's upset our allies and stuff yet again, this time because he doesn't want to commit to Taiwan. And that alone could be unsettling there. And I was like, now, why would he do that? So this is what I'm thinking when I'm watching the news. And then it dawned on me. Oh, because I see how everybody's moving off what you say, almost like giving your buddies the hint. So you can go on these apps where you can predict what's going to happen. You know, all these new apps out there. I'm not promoting any of them, but there's apps out there where you could say, like I'll give you an example. I've been talking about I'm a sneeze on the air. So you could go on there if I was like some big shot whatever in this country and be like, is Cass going to sneeze in the next hour? And you could say yes or no. It's just that simple. So I'm quite sure on these apps or what have you, they probably have the question, will the U.S. back Taiwan and stuff like that? And he's on the fence saying, you know, we'll see and all of that right there. So I'm quite sure that question or somewhere close to it is out there. And here's the code to crack that. Because, you know, you got a 50-50 chance. That's what those apps are, okay? 50-50 chance of it being right. And then it depends how much you invest. And there's people making billions off of them. Is the United States going to partner with Israel and bomb Iran? People have become millionaires or become enriched themselves off of this stuff because of the stuff he was saying on his... lie platform. What is it? Lie social? Yeah. So when he goes on there and drop these lies, I mean, true. Oh, man, I'm so confused. It's the allergies, y'all. I'm getting confused with my words here. Here's the code that's been cracked on this one, right? So what you need to know is the key word that I say all the time, and you can enrich yourself. You ready for it? You've heard it a ton of times. Taco. I'll say it again. Taco. That's the code that's been cracked. Now, if you understand what that means, you know how to go on them apps and you know how to invest your money

0: if you want to do that. I'm not promoting it and telling you to do it. So if he says, I'm not sure, then I think you know the way to get enriched. I even thought about it. I said, man, I need to come up on some cash, man, because I know what I know what you're doing. I figured it out. I cracked the code. I know what you're doing. You're sending out the smoke signals. Now it's us to be smart enough to say, oh, okay. He now everybody's going to be thinking he's going to do A, and it's really going to be B. Or people really think he's going to do B, and it's going to be A. So I'll say you. You're welcome. Now let me hold something when you get enriched. Because if you don't do it, I can tell you who's doing it. His buddies. Just look it up. They are living in it, swimming in it, eating in it, drowning in it. And I'm talking billions of dollars. Look it up. Turnt Up Radio Show. Viral 9 is coming at you in the next hour. We'll celebrate birthdays and celebrate those who are celebrate birthdays along with you. And the Turnt Up Radio Show features song of the day. Keep it locked in. It's the Z.
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3: Your man Noah back on traffic in Charleston. Due to the crash on the Ravenel Bridge, it's starting to have a heavy congestion to US 17 southbound between Houston, Northcote Boulevard, and Mount Pleasant. It's starting to have a major setback for those who are trying to travel over to the Ravenel Bridge. We also have some moderate congestions on the Don Hope Bridge heading towards Clements Ferry Road and onward to Daniel Island. We also have a slight delay for those who are traveling on Leeds Avenue coming from Dorchester Road. I-526 westbound from Clements Ferry Road to I-26 is a 6-minute delay. From the injury attorney, Trey Hill, Traffic Center.
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1: 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We got you.

0: Never really thought 50 could come back with a hit track, but this one has grown on me. 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But there's the latest from 50. I got time to drop in one more song. Let's do that, Khaled, real quick, and we get ready for the Viral 9. 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
3: 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And they got to see it from the start, you know? And to be able to do an incredible radio show with Uncle Luke called The Luke Show, they give me that opportunity.

0: rockers that you love and breaking new records. It was special.
1: Broski, you know what I'm saying? You got Wham, you got Billy in this, you know what I'm saying?
2: We the best music. While they watching us win, another anthem on the end.

0: 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Plus,
1: we're going to be talking about DJ Khaled because somebody went after him, scathed and attacked on him. Share that with you inside the Viral 9 if you care. I'm almost to the point of I don't, but at the same time, it's interesting because one time they partnered up. What am I talking about? You'll figure it out in just a second. And when I hear that song, y'all want to hear something weird? This is really weird. When I hear that song, why do I hear, you ready for this? From my WWE fans, why do I hear like The Rock is about to bust out in that song? Now, I know.
0: What?
1: He blew my ear up there. I know because there's a couple of times in the song I feel like I'm about to hear, if you smell. Now, I want you, when you hear that song again, listen throughout the song. There's something in there that triggers that in my brain every time. I'm just expecting him to be like, if you smell. What a weird ass song, man. Damn. Thank you, Khaled. Just saying, man. I'm exhausted. This is a long week. Shout out to my brother Punkin out there, man. You dropped some major jewels, man. Everybody ain't ready to hear what type of stuff you were spitting out, man. Give him a turned up radio, so salute. Think you representing that J.I.? Shout out to my man, Cool Kev 2, the Razor Sharp Barber, Diamond Cuts right there. What is it? Ashley Phosphate Road and Dorchester Road. Always, every shop he goes to, he always makes sure they blaze in the Z because those topics be heavy for him. So, man, shout out to you, man. Glad you back moving about the city, man. And I'll pull up on you soon, all right? All right, so coming up next is the Viral 9 and anybody else out there pumping the Z, man. We give you a turned up radio show. Salute. It's important that we the people stick together, man, and support. And y'all done a tremendous job for that. And that's why I always go hard in the paint, try to get you the hottest tickets in the city and whatever else I can do to make your day or your week or your month a little bit better. And that's what we try to do on a Turned Up Radio show. All right. So feature song of the day is coming at you. You already know what it is. I'm going to run it back because it feels like vacation every time I hear that song from the great Janet Jackson, who's about to turn 60 on tomorrow. Blessings. Give it to her right now, even before we get to the Viral 9. And of course, celebrating you, and we give you, I think that's it, right? Yeah, we give those three things. So we got all three of those things coming at you next. So keep it locked in. It's the Turned Up Radio Show's the Z Hat Chew, because it feel like it's coming.
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3: 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Hope you're having an awesome day and this traffic isn't too bad for you. However, if an auto accident has caused your day not to be awesome, remember, Trey Helps. 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

0: Oh, yes. It's that time of the afternoon. Let's get after it. The Turned Up Radio Show. It's the one DJ Kaz counting down those viral news stories, trending news stories. By the time we're done, it'll be done flip. But let's get after it anyways. Coming in at number 9 from Complex. Chris Rock recalls clashing with Tupac over a woman.
1: What?
0: Now, I would say to that one right there alone is like, the Chris Rock of old don't look like the Chris Rock of new. So I recall what Tupac looked like, and there's should be no clashing over a woman. The choice should be obvious. But however, that's what money do. So everybody is on even keel. Number 8, E-Wrestling News. Tekashi 6ix9ine reveals he wants to get involved with the WWE. That's not a stretch. That, actually, for your career, that might be a good move because WWE has definitely crossed over into the pop culture for sure. Number 7 from Complex, Dame Dash, he's been on the show a lot inside the Viral 9, recalls Jay-Z and Ye being rejected by labels. That's not hard to believe because nobody knew who they was going to be what they are now except for us in the streets. What do executives really know if there's any validity to that story? Number 6, Bossa. Nicki Minaj shares she has support for Taco, citing her disappointment with Alfred Air Prez. Obama was disappointed in his presidency and rejecting the assumption that black celebrities should always vote Democrat. No, I don't know where you get that from. You could vote for whomever you want to vote for, but what you need to keep in mind, Ms. Barb, of course you support the guy that has done way better for the people that support you. Have you seen the gas prices? Have you seen what it costs for? Matter of fact, I was in the food line on Dorchester Road by Cross County Road. No, I was on the one on Ashley Phosphate. I was in that food line. You know what I was looking, because I was over in the vegetable section and I glanced over at the meat. There was no beef on the shelves, none.
1: What?
0: And not only that, even if there was, guess how much that beef would cost? That alone, let alone anything else in the stores. Do you want to recant that statement, Miss Barb? Miss me with that. I won't be reading no more of that story. Don't need to hear what she got to say. Number 5, Baller Alert. Cardi B, she's always on the Viral 9. She's breaking her silence after the viral Stefan Diggs argument. Yeah, I'll be on that one right there because I'm going to side with Cardi B just because I can next with her and I think she's real to real. She's always come across that way. She comes across real, so I'm going to side with her. But there's a chance that she may be out of pocket. I don't know, and it's technically none of my business when it comes to her and her relationship affairs. Number 4 from Globe Magazine, never heard of that, but however, Eminem's ex-wife Kim Scott Matters arrested 2 days after she was arraigned for alleged hit and run. Yeah, some people just can't get out of their way. Number 3, AOL.com. Drizzy dropped 3, not 1, not 2, but 3 new albums overnight with a scathing attack on DJ Khaled over his silence on Palestine. Okay, since when you became political, sir? And he's also taking jabs at ASAP Rocky and Rihanna. You ain't messing with Queen Riri, are you, dude? And, oh my gosh. Now, why? Why would you do this, bruh? I mean, the man dog-walked you to the point he tapped you in submission where you had to go running to daddy and say, he did game on me. I want to sue. And you taking jabs at the great K-Dot again? What else y'all want me to say on that? The man dogged walked you back and forth, up and down the streets, embarrassed you every way possible. You got way caught up in your feelings, and you want to tap the bear again? Good luck with that, bruh. All right, KTLA.com. They're reporting that a man was arrested at Breezy's Tarzana home for trespassing. He jumped over the fence. You get what you deserve, bruh. Stay out of people's stuff and out of people's biz. Number one, female first. Never heard of the site. But however, they report that Kodak Black faces new charges on top of the ones he already had after the MDMA case. So, some people, yet again, can't get out of their own way. I'm quite sure he'll be connecting with President Taco to try to get himself, yet again, another party. And those are your Viral 9 news stories. Done change by now. I'm quite sure we celebrate you on the greatest day in the history of the world. The day you was born. The day that makes you special. The day that makes you unique. We're going into the weekend. You get that extended love. Extended weekend. Even though you're probably celebrating your birthday all month. So salute to you on your B-Day, baby. And you got a birthday in common with the great Ray Lewis. NFL star, superstar, turns 50 today. Congratulations to him. Emmitt Smith turns 56, speaking of NFL greats. And the rapper Melly Mel turns 64 today, just goes to show you the timeline of hip-hop. On tomorrow, the beautiful Megan Fox turns 40. Give her some love in the club, because she can get that love. Special Ed, the rap great, turns 54. We can consider him that, right? He's had classics, right? Okay. Thank you. And on the 17th, on Sunday, DJ Academics turned 35 for all inquiring minds. NFL star, former Atlanta Falcon quarterback, Matt Ryan turns 41. The actor Dennis Hopper was born on this day, well, on the 17th back in 1936, passed away in 2010 at the age of 74. But it would have been 90 come this Sunday. And the Turned Up Radio Show featured song of the day. Are you ready for it, baby? That's right, because we got to get after it, because she will celebrate the big 6-0. I'm talking about the great Janet Jackson, and we bless you with the song that feels like vacation featuring Daddy Yankee. Not made for tomorrow. You are made for now. It's the Turned Up Radio Show feature song of the day. Falls right in line with the feel on the outside, feeling nice and warm. Get out there and rejoice and celebrate this thing called L-Y-F-E. Let's get it in, baby.

So seems like Drizzy wants to go after ASAP Rocky and his queen, Riri, right? All right. Good luck with that. You know, he the type that, you know, with K-Dot, who exposed him to the point where back, yeah, let me tell you what they used to do that was just like ruthless back in the day. So some of the bullies in the school, when the guys are in the gym with their shorts on, would run up to them and with force, whoop, pull it down and expose them. That's what K-Dot did to Drizzy, especially when you come up short. Read between the lines. I remember Melber, excuse me, from the beat on MS Now, always want to say MSNBC, but MS Now, he's interviewing as I speak, or at least on the show. I don't know if it's been taped and they're just playing it back, but the boss, Rosé, is on there right now. And he was just speaking about the new book that he has out of Seizing the Moment.

0: as in right now, the now. Oh man, if that don't speak to the show today, from just what I played for you from Janet Jackson, there must be a message in there for somebody to receive. Seize the moment now. Don't put it off tomorrow, and then if it doesn't come to fruition, saying, oh, well, it wasn't meant to be, because I'm here to tell you that's not how it works, in my humble opinion. You probably just missed your ship. Now, what I mean by that, I'll break it down to you real quick. You know the joke that they say about three ships pass you in the ocean, giving you the short version of it. And each time one of the ships passed and you said, no, I'm okay, God will save me. Then after the third ship, God never saved you. You went to heaven. It was like, God, why didn't you save me? He was like, fool, I sent you three ships, man. Powerful. So basically what that means is, even if it is presented to you, you do have to put into work the work to receive. If you don't, and it comes before you, it'll pass right by you. And then if you still, there's people that'll hold you down, your partners, your hitters, that'll say, man, don't worry about it, that wasn't meant for you. That probably was one of your ships that just passed you by. And hopefully that wasn't your third. Because the fact of the matter is, faith without work. So you haven't put in the work, but then you want to enjoy. Get it? I hope you received that right there. So the bottom line, if you put in that work and you tried hard for something and you did all you could do and you don't get it, that's when that kicks in to say, you know what? That wasn't meant for you, or the timing is not right. But don't put off tomorrow what you can do today, because nobody is promised tomorrow. But always keep an eye on tomorrow, because you don't want to go down that road and just ignore tomorrow. And tomorrow is now here and you have nothing to show for it. Woo! The gems has been dropped. I'm out. Have a great weekend. Stay safe. Be well. Be blessed. I'll see you on Monday on the Turned Up Radio Shows to Z.
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